the good life. It lets you hide all the sadness you feel. Sing it, Billy.

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Don't try to fake romance. Yes, the good life, to be free and explore the unknown. Like the heartaches when you learn you must fall.

How true. For the friends who were near me, cheer me, believe me, they knew. Love you. For the kind who would hurt me, desert me when

how true. For the friends who were near me, cheer me, believe me, they knew. Love you. For the kind who would hurt me, desert me when